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3: A mostly clear sky tonight with a low of 15. Tomorrow we have sunshine, few clouds, and a high of 22. But then on Thursday, no clouds. Just a sunny day and a high of 25.
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4: A mostly clear sky tonight with a low of 15. Tomorrow we have sunshine, few clouds, and a high of 22. But then on Thursday, no clouds. Just a sunny day and a high of 25.
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8: A mostly clear sky tonight with a low of 15. Tomorrow we have sunshine, few clouds, and a high of 22. But then on Thursday, no clouds, just a sunny day and a high of 25.
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6: A mostly clear sky tonight with a low of 15. Tomorrow we have sunshine, few clouds, and a high of 22. But then on Thursday, no clouds. Just a sunny day and a high of 25.
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7: A mostly clear sky tonight with a low of 15. Tomorrow we have sunshine, few clouds, and a high of 22. But then on Thursday, no clouds. Just a sunny day and a high of 25.
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5: A mostly clear sky tonight with a low of 15. Tomorrow we have sunshine, few clouds, and a high of 22. But then on Thursday, no clouds. Just a sunny day and a high of 25.
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saw the old man's face. Front page obituary, he was a millionaire. 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

0: LA's best country is right here. 90.5 FM. 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It's true that it will be just as impairing to drivers and that you should still plan ahead and always drive sober. 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
1: Good morning, I'm Richard Coffin. City police are getting set to update a historic 1975 human remains investigation. Officials say investigative genetic genealogy was successfully used to identify the individual after more than 50 years. Further details will be announced tomorrow. The Trout Creek Community Center will be open for the 2026-27 ice season. Council in Powassan recently approved an engineering firm's occupancy plan for the arena through the end of April next year. It all has to do with deteriorating building columns, along with structural monitoring. Conditions to allow the facility to remain open include retaining and maintaining all short-term bracing currently installed and monitoring and managing snow load. Officials with the Trout Creek Community Center Fundraising Committee are welcoming the approval, saying it's an important step forward for the community. The seasonal approval comes as the municipality analyzes a long-term plan. A refreshed story walk is now available on the Nipissing University campus trails. Go Show the World, a celebration of Indigenous heroes by Manitoba Premier and author Wab Canoe has been installed, introducing readers to inspiring Indigenous role models and celebrating their achievements through an outdoor reading experience. The university says the story walk is refreshed each year with a new story to keep the experience engaging for returning readers. A series of numbered stations and signs along the trail allow readers to enjoy the story as they walk. The North Bay OPP filed two stunt driving charges within 4 hours of each other on Highway 63 near Redbridge last Thursday. Provincial police say one vehicle was clocked going 57 kilometers per hour over the posted 80 kilometers per hour limit, while the other was traveling 55 over the limit. Both drivers were charged, received immediate 30-day driver's license suspensions, and had their vehicles impounded for 14 days. And Ottawa is expanding online passport renewal to all eligible adult Canadians in Canada. The feds say they're removing the limit on how many people can renew their passports online and providing more Canadians with a convenient and secure option. Officials say Canadians can complete their passport renewal application online by submitting their application, photo, and payment digitally instead of mailing documents or visiting a Service Canada center. In-person and mail-in services will continue to be available for Canadians who choose or need them. Canadians applying for their passport outside Canada can do so by mail or by visiting a Government of Canada office abroad.
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2: In sports, the Blue Jays lost to the Nationals 8-6. Jays pitcher Shane Bieber faced 9 batters and walked 6 of them before being pulled in the first inning. In the WNBA, the Toronto Tempo fell to the Minnesota Lynx 100-93. It was a 14 medal day for Canada at the Commonwealth Games in Scotland yesterday. 6 of those medals were gold. And the Powassan Voodoo's preseason schedule has been announced, and it includes a game at North Bay's new arena. They're home to Kirkland Lake on August 29th in Powassan, then play Elliott Lake in North Bay on September 1st.
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2: Nice day ahead of us today. Sunshine and a high of 22. Clear tonight, a low of 13. Sunny tomorrow and a high of 25. In North Bay, it's 17.
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Beer. James Barker Band, Lawn Chair Lazy on Country 90.5 CFCH. Good morning. It's 6:11. Thank you for being part of the program. This is the Kevin O Show. I don't know if you can still see it. I hope you can still see it. And according to the scientists, you should be able to still see it, but I don't know if you can. I'm talking about that big, beautiful moon that's out there this morning. Can you see it? So when I was driving in at, just before 5 o'clock this morning, I saw it. Oh, it's a big full moon. They call it the Buck Moon, the July Buck Moon, and it is a full moon. However, it's supposed to peak this morning at just after 10:30. Will we see the moon just after 10:30? Apparently we will. At any rate, if you can see it or if you saw it earlier, you'll know. It's a big, beautiful moon. We get excited about the moon. This goes back to something we talked about, I think it was last week, about things that we sort of ignored when we were younger, but we get excited about as we get older. Moon is on my list, especially if it's a nice, big, round one and got a little bit of color to it. It wasn't the perfect orange moon, but it did have a nice yellow tinge, okay? It wasn't just white. Anyways, you know we have a tradition. Every time we catch a glimpse of one of those big, beautiful moons, what do? We play a certain song. This one. Brooks and Dunn, Neon Moon on Country 90.5 CFCH.

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0: Made and played in Canada. That's Chase Kastner. He's from Ontario. And don't tell my mama. 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It's 6:20. Kevin O's show here on Country 90.5 CFCH. There's a few textbook rules in radio when it comes to being a radio announcer. Like, you got to follow these rules. One of the rules is you are never supposed to acknowledge that you're tired. As the radio host, I'm never supposed to say to you, oh, I'm tired today. Which I don't necessarily agree with, because I think we're all human and we all get tired. And I'm tired today. And, you know, I don't tell you that to complain. I tell you because I think you will connect with the reason why I'm tired. Are you one of those people where if you get woken up in the middle of the night, you can just fall back asleep? Because I can't. I'm up. Once I'm up, I'm up. This morning, 1 a.m., my wife, wake up. Wake up. I said, okay, what's going on? There's a noise. What kind of noise? Like a beeping. What? Like a beeping. Okay. So then when I come to my senses, there was a beeping. I guess it was one of our smoke detectors was beeping to say that the battery was low. And that's my fault because, you know, they always say you're supposed to change the batteries. And it was at the May long weekend. You should change the batteries. And normally I do, completely forgot. And so anyways, so that's what the beeping was that woke the whole house up. But there's two things I realized. One, I need to set myself a reminder in my calendar for that long weekend to change the batteries in the smoke detector. And two, apparently there is no one else in our household who can get a step stool and change batteries.
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3: Sunny today, a high of 22. Clear tonight, a low of 13. It's 16 degrees.
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2: Good morning, I'm Richard Coffin. City police are getting set to update a historic 1975 human remains investigation. Officials say investigative genetic genealogy was successfully used to identify the individual after more than 50 years. Further details will be announced tomorrow. The Trout Creek Community Center will be open for the 2026-27 ice season. Council in Powassan recently approved an engineering firm's occupancy plan for the arena through the end of April next year. It all has to do with deteriorating building columns, along with structural monitoring conditions to allow the facility to remain open, include retaining and maintaining all short-term bracing currently installed, and monitoring and managing snow load. Officials with the Trout Creek Community Center Fundraising Committee are welcoming the

0: and signs along the trail allow readers to enjoy the story as they walk. The North Bay OPP filed two stunt driving charges within 4 hours of each other on Highway 63 near Redbridge last Thursday. Provincial police say one vehicle was clocked going 57 kilometers per hour over the posted 80 kilometers per hour limit, while the other was traveling 55 over the limit. Both drivers were charged, received immediate 30-day driver's license suspensions, and had their vehicles impounded for 14 days. And even if medical services aren't paid for directly, the Fraser Institute says a typical Canadian family of four will pay just over $21,000 for public health care insurance this year. Officials say Canadians pay a substantial amount of money for public health care through a variety of taxes. They say couples without dependent children will pay over $19,000, while it's over $6,400 for single Canadians. The think tank says since 1997, the first year the data has been available, the cost of public health care insurance for the average Canadian family increased 2.3 times as fast as the cost of food, 1.5 times as fast as the cost of housing, and 1.7 times as fast as the average income.
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2: In sports, the Blue Jays lost to the Nationals 8-6. Jays pitcher Shane Bieber didn't even make it through the first inning. He faced 9 batters and he walked 6 of them, which is bad on a couple of counts. First up, obviously the Jays went off to lose the game. But the other thing is, there's talk that they're going to trade Shane Bieber. Well, if you're another team, the value just went down, I guess is what I'm saying. So it wasn't a good outing for Shane. In the WNBA, the Toronto Tempo fell to the Minnesota Lynx 100-93. Good day for Canada at the Commonwealth Games yesterday. They won 14 medals, 6 of them being gold. And the Powassan Voodoo's preseason schedule has been announced, and it includes a game at North Bay's new arena. So they're home to Kirkland Lake on August 29th in Powassan, and then they'll play Elliott Lake in North Bay on September 1st.
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2: Nice day ahead of us today. Farmers Market today. It's going to be perfect for that. Sunny with a high of 22. Clear tonight, a low of 13. Sunny tomorrow, high of 25. In North Bay, it's 16.
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0: Ringling, Love, Hate, Love on Country 90.5 CFCH. I'm going to say, out of all the years I've been to Mattawa Voyager Days, Owen takes top spot for the best light show. It was really, really good on Saturday night. It's the Kevin O Show, 6:40. Good morning. I mentioned a few minutes ago, I'll say it again, I'm tired today. You're not supposed to say that as a radio announcer. I'm breaking a rule. You should never acknowledge that you're tired on the radio. But I am tired, and I'm not doing it to garner sympathy. I'm not telling you that for that reason. I'm telling you because I think you'll appreciate the why as to why I'm tired. Our smoke detector started beeping at 1 a.m. this morning. I guess the battery was low. And so rather than, you know, anyone else in the household get on a stool and put a new battery in, they decided the best course of action was to wake me up to go do it. And it's my fault. I should have changed the batteries, you know, back on the May long weekend. That's when we're supposed to do it. And it just slipped my mind. Fresh batteries now. But Crystal sent me a text and raises a great point. Okay. Crystal says, why does it always happen in the middle of the night? Like, why can't it start beeping in the middle of the day? Batteries die. Crystal says, yes, we change them, but sometimes they die in between. But it always starts beeping in the middle of the night. That's true, right? 9 times out of 10, you're getting a middle of the night beep. You're not getting a daytime beep. Daytime beep would be fine. Nope. You're getting a middle of the night beep. I think it's the smoke detector's way of saying, see, if these batteries had died, look what could have happened. This was the middle of the night. Could have been awful. Fair. It got me thinking about other why is it? You know, why is it blank? For example, and if you have one to add to the list, 472-CFCH. Why is it that when you go to the grocery store, you will always pick the slowest line? Even when you look over and you go, well, that one's got a lot more people in it. It doesn't matter. The line you end up being in, still, it's the slowest, isn't it? Why is it that you get a great comeback for an argument 3 hours after it's over? Right? In the moment, I got nothing. But when I'm in the shower the next morning, I'm like, man, that's what I should have said. Why is it? And why is it that on a school day, you cannot get the kids out of bed? But on a Saturday, it's like, oh, is that 6 a.m. already?
1: 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It's the Kevin O Show on North Bay's Best Country, 90.5 FM.

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0: Okay, here's another why is it. This one's from Bill. We'll get to that in just a second. That was Jason Aldean, Don't Tell on Me on Country 90.5 CFCH at 6:52. The why is it's of the world, you know? We got on this because, you know, why is it when the batteries are low in something in your house and it starts beeping, why is it always happens in the middle of the night? Never in the daytime. No, always like 2 o'clock in the morning. Why is it? So Bill sent this one on the text, 472 CFCH. Why is it, with all the shopping carts to choose from, I will always get the one with the wonky wheel? Oh, yeah. Yeah. 700 carts. It's like a lottery, isn't it? Yet it doesn't matter. We'll always pull that one out that's got the bad wheel. And here's the thing is, you don't realize it has the bad wheel until you're well out of distance of the cart corral. So it's not like you can just turn around and go and replace it. No, you're on your way now. You've already put stuff in there. And then you notice that one wheel, the one that's kind of going back and forth. Meanwhile, as you're going down aisle 3, you're leaving a black skid mark behind you because there's the other wheel's jammed up and it won't roll at all. And I don't know about you, but I expect better. I paid good money for that cart. It cost me $1.
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0: Sunny today, a high of 22. Clear tonight, a low of 13. 16 degrees this morning in North Bay.
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1: Good morning, I'm Richard Coffin. City police are getting set to update a historic 1975 human remains investigation. Officials say investigative genetic genealogy was successfully used to identify the individual after more than 50 years. Further details will be announced tomorrow. The Trout Creek Community Center will be open for the 2026-27 ice season. Council in Powassan recently approved an engineering firm's occupancy plan for the arena through the end of April next year. It all has to do with deteriorating building columns, along with structural monitoring. Conditions to allow the facility to remain open include retaining and maintaining all short-term bracing currently installed and monitoring and managing snow load. Officials with the Trout Creek Community Center Fundraising Committee are welcoming the approval, saying it's an important step forward for the community. The seasonal approval comes as the municipality analyzes a long-term plan. A refreshed story walk is now available on the Nipissing University campus trails. Go Show the World, a celebration of Indigenous heroes by Manitoba Premier and author Wab Canoe has been installed, introducing readers to inspiring Indigenous role models and celebrating their achievements through an outdoor reading experience. The university says the story walk is refreshed each year with a new story to keep the experience engaging for returning readers. A series of numbered stations and signs along the trail allow readers to enjoy the story as they walk. The North Bay OPP filed two stunt driving charges within 4 hours of each other on Highway 63 near Redbridge last Thursday. Provincial police say one vehicle was clocked going 57 kilometers per hour over the posted 80 kilometers per hour limit, while the other was traveling 55 over the limit. Both drivers were charged, received immediate 30-day driver's license suspensions, and had their vehicles impounded for 14 days. And Ottawa is expanding online passport renewal to all eligible adult Canadians in Canada. The feds say they're removing the limit on how many people can renew their passports online and providing more Canadians with a convenient and secure option. Officials say Canadians can complete their passport renewal application online by submitting their application, photo, and payment digitally instead of mailing documents or visiting a Service Canada center. In-person and mail-in services will continue to be available for Canadians who choose or need them. Canadians applying for their passport outside Canada can do so by mail or by visiting a Government of Canada office abroad.
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2: In sports, the Blue Jays lost to the Nationals 8-6. WNBA, the Toronto Tempo fell to the Minnesota Lynx 100-93. Canada had a good day at the Commonwealth Games in Scotland yesterday, won 14 medals, 6 of them being gold. And the Powassan Voodoo's preseason schedule has been announced, and there will be a game at North Bay's new arena on Lakeshore. They're home to Kirkland Lake on August 29th in Powassan, then play Elliott Lake in North Bay on September 1st.
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2: It's going to be a beauty day today for the farmers market. Sunshine, high of 22. Clear tonight, a low of 13. Sunshine tomorrow and a high of 25. In North Bay, it's 16.
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0: 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And now, here's today's awesome thing of the day with Kevin O.
1: Awesome, man.
2: That was awesome.
3: 708, our awesome thing today, and it's probably our most unusual awesome thing ever, but I don't care. The awesome thing today is the manhole cover on Fisher Street. Now, if you weren't here yesterday, you might be thinking, what? Okay, so yesterday I'm driving to work at 4:45 in the morning, and I noticed that there's a manhole cover on Fisher that looks like it's not right. It looks out of place, almost like it's not sitting right. And then I actually drove over it, and I heard a weird sound, and I thought, I don't know. So we talked about it here on the radio, and I received several texts from people that said, you got to let the city know about that. And I wasn't sure about that because I thought, well, maybe I'm overthinking it. Maybe that's how all manhole covers are. I've just never really paid attention. It's possible. Ask my wife. But then I broke down, and I called the city, Public Works. And I will tell you, they were very friendly. And I apologize. I said, I'm so sorry if you end up going out and looking at this and finding out it was nothing. And they were very good about it. They said, no, we'll take a look. So thank you to them. Well, here's the update, okay, on the Fisher manhole. The frame and lid needed to be reset, and they had to put cold mix around it, and then eventually road crews would get there to do the full reset. Yes. In other words, there was a problem with the manhole on Fisher. And I can tell you this morning, I drove to work and it was perfect. So that's our awesome thing of the day. And yes, it's not lost on me that my radio career has come to talking about manholes.
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0: Okay, I wasn't going to address these texts that have been coming in since yesterday, but now I just got more. I feel like I have to now. It's the Kevin O Show on Country 90.5 CFCH. Some Nate Holler there, thought about you. 717. I want to go back just one last time to the manhole cover thing. Forget about the manhole itself and that whole, getting the manhole repaired. I've had several people text me and say, I can't believe you used that word on the radio. What word? Manhole. What? Is manhole on the list of words that feel wrong but actually aren't wrong? Like, you know, there's certain words that when you hear them, you go, ooh, that feels uncomfortable. Like, for example, I would say panties. I don't like panties as a word. When people say the word panties, I cringe. There's another word that I will not use on the radio. It's a regular word for a fruit, and I refuse to say it on the radio because it sounds so uncomfortable. If you know, you know. Is manhole on that list? Listen, is there another name for that thing? If there is, I'll happily go with the other option. But that's the only thing I know to call it. I mean, I guess we could go people hole, but I think that's worse.
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8: 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The Great Clearout event is so great, even the forecast can't compete. Play hard, drive smart.
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0: The text machine is just going off now after our last conversation. We'll get back to that shortly. Weather for now. Sunshine today, a high of 22. Clear tonight, a low of 13. And sunny tomorrow, a high of 25. It's 16 degrees in North Bay.
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Okay, lots of great suggestions. Some not so great suggestions. As we together will come up with a new name for the manhole. Because apparently the word manhole, is it two words or one word? Either way, makes some people feel uncomfortable. They say, I don't know, it feels icky, that word. Someone said people shouldn't be complaining about it. I don't think they're complaining as much as they're just saying, I don't know, the word makes me feel weird. Like I said, panties does it for me. I don't like that word. I'd be happy if that word disappeared. Here's some of your suggestions. Rather than manhole, this is from Tom. How about storm drain access cover? A little dry. Utility access port. Little official. Underground maintenance access. A little, what the heck is that? I mean, I appreciate where you're going, Tom. That seems a little too in-depth to me. Ron says, what about, rather than manhole, it's a gender hole? Definitely not. And this one from Miguel. Here's my suggestion. Instead of manhole, how about road hole? Road hole. I think we've got a winner.

0: That's Stephen Lee Olson and Bigger Than This Town on Country 90.5 CFCH. Okay, news is coming up here in just a moment. First, though, Tom sent me a text and said, okay, there is one word that if you say it on the radio, half the audience will cringe simultaneously and the other half will say, what's the big deal? And I think he's right, okay? The word is, and I want to do an unofficial Kevin O. Show poll. I'm going to give you the word. You text me, yes, that word makes you cringe, or no, it does not. No big deal. Are you ready? And it's an everyday word. Yes or no, 472-CFCH. The word is moist. Moist. Well, there's a few yeses coming in.
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2: Good morning, I'm Richard Coffin. City police are getting set to update a historic 1975 human remains investigation. Officials say investigative genetic genealogy was successfully used to identify the individual after more than 50 years. Further details will be announced tomorrow. The Trout Creek Community Center will be open for the 2026-27 ice season. Council in Powassan recently approved an engineering firm's occupancy plan for the arena through the end of April next year. It all has to do with deteriorating building columns, along with structural monitoring conditions to allow the facility to remain open, include retaining and maintaining all short-term bracing currently installed, and monitoring and managing snow load. Officials with the Trout Creek Community Center Fundraising Committee are welcoming the approval, saying it's an important step forward for the community. The seasonal approval comes as the municipality analyzes a long-term plan. A refreshed story walk is now available on the Nipissing University campus trails. Go Show the World, a celebration of Indigenous heroes by Manitoba Premier and

0: while the other was traveling 55 over the limit. Both drivers were charged, received immediate 30-day driver's license suspensions, and had their vehicles impounded for 14 days. And even if medical services aren't paid for directly, the Fraser Institute says a typical Canadian family of four will pay just over $21,000 for public health care insurance this year. Officials say Canadians pay a substantial amount of money for public health care through a variety of taxes. They say couples without dependent children will pay over $19,000, while it's over $6,400 for single Canadians. The think tank says since 1997, the first year the data has been available, the cost of public health care insurance for the average Canadian family increased 2.3 times as fast as the cost of food, 1.5 times as fast as the cost of housing, and 1.7 times as fast as the average income.
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1: In sports, the Blue Jays lost to the Nationals 8-6. Vladdy left the game with some pain in his, I think it was in his hamstring, they said. I mean, he hasn't been particularly hitting well, so I don't think it's a huge impact to the offense. But nonetheless, in the WNBA, the Toronto Tempo fell to the Minnesota Lynx 100-93. Canada had a great day at the Commonwealth Games yesterday. 14 medals, 6 of them gold. And the Powassan Voodoo's preseason schedule has been announced, and this is cool. It's going to include a game at the new arena here in North Bay. Pardon me. They're home to Kirkland Lake on August 29th in Powassan, and then they play Elliott Lake in North Bay on September 1st. It's like I'm getting choked up over that. There you go. I just had to clear my throat. Sorry about that. Sunshine today, a high of 22. Clear tonight, a low of 13. Sunny tomorrow, and a high of 25. Okay. Kevin O'Show poll results are in. The word moist. It's a regular everyday word. Doesn't make you feel uncomfortable, though, when you hear it. Two-thirds of the audience said no. Totally fine. The other third disgusted. I don't know. See, it doesn't bother me. There are certain words that bother me. That one does not bother me. You know why? Because when I think of moist, I think of cake. Nothing wrong with cake.
2: 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That's 472-CFCH.

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0: I knew I was going to get these questions, and I'm not prepared to answer them. It's the Kevin O Show on Country 90.5 CFCH. That was High Valley and Fools, 741. Couple of fools in your radio studio this morning. It's the Kevin O Show. Coffee with Kate is here as well. So let's get everybody up to speed.
1: Mm-hmm.
0: Yesterday, and this is going to take a minute, so just bear with me. But yesterday, there was a whole issue about a manhole cover on Fisher.
1: Yes.
0: That we discovered was out of place, was needed to be addressed.
1: You saved a bunch of people.
0: This is what, I don't want to oversell it, but I feel like I'm this city's Batman now.
1: You are the hero now.
0: I do. I do. Yes.
1: It was a big hole.
0: And so they filled up the hole, or they sealed it, whatever they had to do. I don't know. But since then, I've had several texts, people saying, can you stop using the word manhole because it seems uncomfortable? And I didn't know there was another word for it. That's what it is to me. It's a manhole. But some people are like, it's cringe, that word. What did you say you think that they're called?
1: I think that they changed it to, was it utility cover?
0: Utility covers.
1: Back when that whole thing started about not doing this and that.
0: If we want to get very official, it's a utility cover.
2: Utility cover.
0: But then it led to a discussion about everyday, real words that feel uncomfortable.
1: Mm-hmm.
0: Like moist, it will divide the room, won't it?
1: I know one person that freaks out at the word, and I would always run behind her going, moist, moist, moist.
0: That one doesn't bother me at all.
1: No.
0: You know what one does kind of bother me, and I don't know why? Fiancé. I've never used that word. Like, when I was engaged, I'd say, I mean, this is Josie. We're going to get
1: sure
0: married.
1: I'm sure she appreciated that, right? Right?
0: Maybe. So, I alluded to this. I said, there is one word that I refuse to say on the radio, and it's an everyday word, but I cannot bring myself to do it. And it's a fruit. And some people are actually texting saying, well, what's the fruit?
1: Just whisper it in my ear. I'll tell. No.
0: Okay. So then Kate comes in and says, well, what is it? I need to know. I'm going through my head. Is it pineapple? No, it's not pineapple. So I'm going to tell you right now what the word is. But I'm going to turn your microphone off, and then we'll get your reaction, okay? And my microphone. Are you ready?
1: Okay.
0: The word is... But it's a real thing!
1: I never even thought of that one. Is okay, true.
0: Don't say the word.
1: I'm not going to say that word.
0: But it is a real thing.
1: It is, but it's...
0: But if you heard me say that on the radio, what would you do?
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5: That is a nice Wednesday. Sunny today, a high of 22. Clear tonight, a low of 13. 16 degrees this morning. Holy smokes. I think the text machine is going to overheat with the amount of people saying, I need to know what the word is. What's the fruit? So I've been texting people back and letting them know. My texts were very just right to the point. I didn't have time to get personal because there was so many of them coming in, but I let people know. And many are saying, oh, yeah. No, you can't say that word on the radio. Even though it's a regular word, you can't say that word on the radio. But here's the thing. For those of us who know, and some people even guessed it, wouldn't this be funny? What if we did a fun thing where each of us agrees that at some point today, we will work that word into everyday conversation? Just like naturally put it into conversation and see what the reaction is of the people around us. Will you do it? We might all be in an HR meeting tomorrow, but let's see what happens.
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1: Good morning, I'm Richard Coffin. City police are getting set to update a historic 1975 human remains investigation. Officials say investigative genetic genealogy was successfully used to identify the individual after more than 50 years. Further details will be announced tomorrow. The Trout Creek Community Center will be open for the 2026-27 ice season. Council in Powassan recently approved an engineering firm's occupancy plan for the arena through the end of April next year. It all has to do with deteriorating building columns. Along with structural monitoring, conditions to allow the facility to remain open include retaining and maintaining all short-term bracing currently installed and monitoring and managing snow load. Officials with the Trout Creek Community Center Fundraising Committee are welcoming the approval, saying it's an important step forward for the community. The seasonal approval comes as the municipality analyzes a long-term plan. A refreshed story walk is now available on the Nipissing University campus trails. Go Show the World, a celebration of Indigenous heroes by Manitoba Premier and author Wab Canoe has been installed, introducing readers to inspiring Indigenous role models and celebrating their achievements through an outdoor reading experience. The university says the story walk is refreshed each year with a new story to keep the experience engaging for returning readers. A series of numbered stations and signs along the trail allow readers to enjoy the story as they walk. The North Bay OPP filed two stunt driving charges within 4 hours of each other on Highway 63 near Redbridge last Thursday. Provincial police say one vehicle was clocked going 57 kilometers per hour over the posted 80 kilometers per hour limit, while the other was traveling 55 over the limit. Both drivers were charged, received immediate 30-day driver's license suspensions, and had their vehicles impounded for 14 days. And Ottawa is expanding online passport renewal to all eligible adult Canadians in Canada. The feds say they're removing the limit on how many people can renew their passports online and providing more Canadians with a convenient and secure option. Officials say Canadians can complete their passport renewal application online by submitting their application, photo, and payment digitally instead of mailing documents or visiting a Service Canada center. In-person and mail-in services will continue to be available for Canadians who choose or need them. Canadians applying for their passport outside Canada can do so by mail or by visiting a Government of Canada office abroad.
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2: In sports, the Blue Jays lost to the Nationals 8-6. Jays pitcher Shane Bieber faced 9 batters and walked 6 of them before being pulled in the first inning. In the WNBA, the Toronto Tempo fell to the Minnesota Lynx 100-93. It was a 14 medal day for Canada at the Commonwealth Games in Scotland yesterday. 6 of those medals were gold. And the Powassan Voodoo's preseason schedule has been announced, and it includes a game at North Bay's new arena. They're home to Kirkland Lake on August 29th in Powassan, then play Elliott Lake in North Bay on September 1st.
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2: I see off in the distance, the tents are going up for the farmer's market this morning, and it's going to be a great day for it. Sunshine today, a high of 22. Clear tonight, a low of 13. And then sunny tomorrow, a high of 25. In North Bay, it's 16.
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Bailey Zimmerman and Chevy Silverado. It's the Kevin O Show. 8:07. Good morning. Yesterday's what is this question, in case you missed the answer. 42% of women say men should never wear this to work. Surprisingly, the answer was sweater vest. After we dug a little deeper into it, you told me that the problem with the sweater vest is it's not very flattering. That there's only a small percentage of guys who can pull off the sweater vest. For most of us, it just doesn't work. Fair enough. So we'll retire the sweater vest. Can we keep the dickie? Which, as I say it out loud, I realize is another word that sounds inappropriate even though it's not. Isn't it? So let's just move on. New question after the Washboard Union on Country 90.5 CFCH.

0: Okay.
1: We're going to play What Is This, I promise, but we just got breaking news according to a text. All right? And I cannot confirm this, but maybe you can. The text that just came in seconds ago says, it looks like the pylons are coming down on Highway 11. Yeah. Is that true? Oh my gosh. The bridge that has been under construction for three summers, something like that. Are the pylons down both sides? Because this is a reason to celebrate, okay, for those of us who drive that on a regular basis. Let me know, 472-CFCH.
2: What is this with Kevin O?
1: Okay, I don't even know. We got to regroup here. So distracted by the pylon thing on Highway 11. Once again, I can't confirm it, but according to text. Oh, Mark just says, yes, they are. I saw them removing from the north side. Pylons on the north side are down. I just came in from Pulaski and the north side's down. Okay, so maybe not the south, but the north, apparently the pylons are down. Man, it's turned into a great day, hasn't it? Oh, yeah, let's play the game. 10% of us refuse to share this with even our closest friend. What is this? 10% of us, which means 90% are okay. 10% of us refuse to share this with even our closest friend. What is this? I love that. A text just came in and said, yes, they're removing the pylons because they need to move them over to McEwen.
2: Think you've got it figured out? I got it. Call or text Kevin O at 472-2324. 472-CFCH.

It's Travis Tritt on Country 90.5 CFCH. 816, if you're just joining us, I'm sorry. We're all over the place this morning, but there's been a lot happening. We just found out minutes ago that they have apparently removed the pylons from Highway 11 near Lakeshore on the northbound side. Okay, I have several texts. People said, oh yeah, no, they're gone. Not sure about the southbound. I also just got this text, just letting you know the traffic lights are out on Lakeshore Drive. But it doesn't say where on Lakeshore, so I'm not exactly sure where. If you can provide that information, 472-CFCH. Either way, if you see a traffic light out, be careful. Treat it like a four-way stop, you know, that sort of thing. Our question this morning, 10% of us refuse to share this with even our closest friend. What is this? Marguerite says ice cream cone. It's not the right answer, but I wouldn't share my ice. I wouldn't share my ice cream cone with my kids. Is that bad? That to me is a keep it to yourself food. Not the right answer. Chantel says 10% of us refuse to share this with even our closest friend. Chantel says our partner, which according to Chantel would mean that 90% would be okay with it. Not judging, but it is the wrong answer. Okay, keep your guesses coming. 472-CFCH. Mark just sent me a text and said they are still working on the south side of the bridge. Okay, so likely the pylons are still up there. Here's Corey Marks on Country 90.5 CFCH.

0: November 21st, it's a Saturday. Corey Marks coming to the Capitol Center. 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A lot of tickets have sold, so don't wait till the night of. And also, next week, we're going to be giving away tickets here on the Kevin O. Show, so make sure you hang around for that. It's Country 90.5 CFCH. Those traffic lights that are out on Lakeshore, it's Judge and Charles area. That's where the lights are out this morning. Public Works is aware. If they're not there already, they're on their way, and they're going to get those fixed up. But for now, just be careful going through there. All right? Our what is this question? 10% of us refuse to share this with even our closest friend. What is this? Password or PIN. That came up a few times. Not the right answer. Someone said chapstick. That was from Darlene. It's not the right answer. I feel like chapstick is another thing that you don't share. I don't know the answer to this, but like lipstick. Ladies, do you share your lipstick? Because chapstick to me would be the equivalent. I don't think you would, but I don't really know. Either way, it's not the answer we're looking for. Okay? Let me think. It's not a physical item, really. Okay? I don't know if that helps at all. A couple people have gotten it, though. 10% of us refuse to share this with even our closest friend. What is this? 472-CFCH.
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0: Sunny today, a high of 22. Clear tonight, a low of 13. It's 16 degrees this morning. Okay, once again, the traffic lights at Judge and Charles Lakeshore are out this morning. Public Works is aware, so they're on that. I did get a text. Someone said they heard a big bang before the lights went out. I don't know if that's related at all. I have no confirmation on that. That was just from a text. But then I also just got a text that said, have you heard of anything in the Van Horn area with a power outage? Okay, so not until that text. No, but we'll look into that. And if you happen to have an update on any of these things, 472-CFCH. Or what is this question? 10% of us refuse to share this with even our closest friend. What is this? I have to apologize because I think I misled you a bit. I said it's not a physical thing. I mean, I guess it kind of is a physical thing. The answer is our favorite recipe. 10% of people will not share their favorite recipe with anybody. Are you one of those people? I mean, I'm so protective of my favorite recipe, I won't even give you the link from where I downloaded it from.
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0: 828 have a bit of an update on the power outage. Not all the details, but from what we are hearing, North Bay Hydro is aware of the outage, which is in the Van Horn area, several areas down in that area, several neighborhoods down in that area. So it sounds like, and this is unconfirmed, it sounds like someone may have hit a pole, because I guess there's a warning about some downed power lines, so watch for that. And crews are aware, they're on the scene, there is no restoration time just yet. Okay, but once we get that, we will pass it along. And we had also heard that the traffic lights were out at Judge and Charles, so have a heads up on that as well this morning. Thank you for keeping us updated. 472-CFCH to call or text. Coming up before 9 o'clock, I'm going to give you a chance to win some weekend passes to the Thunder Valley Truck Rodeo, which is happening this weekend at Anderson Event Park in Mattawa. Has to do with the truck song of the day. I'll explain more in just a bit.
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2: Good morning, I'm Richard Coffin. City police are getting set to update a historic 1975 human remains investigation. Officials say investigative genetic genealogy was successfully used to identify the individual after more than 50 years. Further details will be announced tomorrow. The Trout Creek Community Center will be open for the 2026-27 ice season. Council in Powassan recently approved an engineering firm's occupancy plan for the arena through the end of April next year. It all has to do with deteriorating building columns. Along with structural monitoring, conditions to allow the facility to remain open include retaining and maintaining all short-term bracing currently installed and monitoring and managing snow load. Officials with the Trout Creek Community Center Fundraising Committee are welcoming the approval, saying it's an important step forward for the community. The seasonal approval comes as the municipality analyzes a long-term plan. A refreshed story walk is now available on the Nipissing University campus trails. Go Show the World, a celebration of Indigenous heroes by Manitoba Premier and author Wab Canoe has been installed, introducing readers to inspiring Indigenous role models and celebrating their achievements through an outdoor reading experience. The university says the story walk is refreshed each year with a new story to keep the experience engaging for returning readers. A series of numbered stations and signs along the trail allow readers to enjoy the story as they walk. The North Bay OPP filed two stunt driving charges within 4 hours of each other on Highway 63 near Redbridge last Thursday. Provincial police say one vehicle was clocked going 57 kilometers per hour over the posted 80 kilometers per hour limit, while the other was traveling 55 over the limit. Both drivers

0: The cost of public health care insurance for the average Canadian family increased 2.3 times as fast as the cost of food, 1.5 times as fast as the cost of housing, and 1.7 times as fast as the average income.
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2: In sports, the Blue Jays lost to the Nationals 8-6. Jays pitcher Shane Bieber faced 9 batters and walked 6 of them before being pulled in the first inning. In the WNBA, the Toronto Tempo fell to the Minnesota Lynx 100-93. It was a 14-medal day for Canada at the Commonwealth Games in Scotland yesterday. 6 of those medals were gold. And the Powassan Voodoo's preseason schedule has been announced, and it includes a game at North Bay's new arena. They're home to Kirkland Lake on August 29th in Powassan, then play Elliott Lake in North Bay on September 1st.
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2: Nice day today. High of 22 with sunshine. Clear tonight. A low of 13. Sunny tomorrow. And a high of 25. In North Bay, it's 16.
1: 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No delays. 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

0: That would be, I'm going to say that's top 10 most requested songs here on Country 90.5. It's Garth Brooks and Rodeo, 837. Good morning. Reports of power outages on Lakeshore this morning. So just be careful if that's part of your travel. And I know even I've seen some posts on Facebook. Some of the stores in that area have said we may not be able to open this morning. But we'll wait and see. The crews are on it and they're trying to get everything fixed. But just be cautious driving down Lakeshore this morning. Coming up, I'm going to give you a chance to win tickets, weekend passes, to the Thunder Valley Truck Rodeo. It goes this weekend at Anderson Event Park in Mattawa. So this is where they have the semi-truck races. These great big trucks take her up to like 140 kilometers an hour, and they race each other. And then along with that, lots of other things. Some live music and vendors and delicious food and all of that. ThundervalleySemiRacing.ca is where you can find the details. And I didn't realize, like, I knew this was a big event. I didn't realize just how big it was until I got the chance to chat with Jess, who is one of the organizers, a couple days ago.
1: This is a circuit, and it's out of Quebec. But this time we have a few American racers coming up. We have some new racers as well that are joining this circuit for the first time. So there's new competition on the track. That's something exciting. If you've been following these racers, you're going to see some new trucks on the track this time.
0: Approximately how many trucks are participating?
1: If everybody shows up, we have 104 trucks registered.
0: Holy smokes. Like, I thought you were going to say like 25, but that's a...
1: No, this is a big deal. There's a lot of diesels coming this time.
0: And we want you to be there. Okay, so here's how it works. Sometime before 9 o'clock, so in the next 21 minutes, I'm going to play a truck song. The word truck will be in the title. Okay, so you'll know. And when you hear that song, I want you to call the studio, 472-CFCH. Do that, and you could win a pair of weekend passes. So once again, listen for a truck song. Truck in the title. When you hear it, call the studio, and maybe you'll be a winner. Maybe you'll be going to the Thunder Valley Truck Rodeo this weekend.
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That is not the truck song. A lot of people have been calling saying, is that the truck song? Is that the truck song? It is not the truck song. I know it's hard to tell because just about every country song somehow is a truck song. But the truck song will have the word truck right in the title. Okay, so it will be very obvious that it's the truck song. So it wasn't that one. That was Billy Currington and Good Directions. But when you hear that truck song, and it's still to come before 9 o'clock, I want you to call 472-CFCH for your chance to win tickets to the Thunder Valley Truck Rodeo coming up this weekend, Anderson Event Park in Mattawa. That wasn't it. And this isn't it either. Okay, this is Dean Brody, A Man Without a Woman. Not your truck song, but your truck song coming soon here on Country 90.5 CFCH.

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8: It's going to be a great day today. Sunshine and a high of 22, and then clear tonight, a low of 13. 17 this morning.
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1: Minick.
0: Minick, do you want to go to the Thunder Valley Truck Rodeo?
1: Yes, I do.
0: Well, congratulations. You got a pair of weekend passes.
1: Awesome.
0: Have you ever been to a truck rodeo?
1: No, but I'm going to this weekend.
0: Okay, so big transport trucks, full rigs, racing down a track, 140 kilometers an hour, loud, smelly, all of that. That's your thing?
1: Yes.
0: Well, Monique's going to be there, and there's still time for you to be there as well. It's happening at Anderson Event Park in Mattawa. Get your tickets at thundervalleysemiracing.ca. Now, they will have them for sale at the gate, but Jess said, you know what, people can do that, but there's going to be some lineups. So if you want to sort of skip the lineup and get right to the activity, buy them now online at thundervalleysemiracing.ca. And as well, tomorrow, we'll give you another chance to win here on Country 90.5 CFCH.
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3: Good morning, I'm Richard Coffin. City police are getting set to update a historic 1975 human remains investigation. Officials say investigative genetic genealogy was successfully used to identify the individual after more than 50 years. Further details will be announced tomorrow. The Trout Creek Community Center will be open for the 2026-27 ice season. Council in Powassan recently approved an engineering firm's occupancy plan for the arena through the end of April next year. It all has to do with deteriorating building columns. Along with structural monitoring, conditions to allow the facility to remain open include retaining and maintaining all short-term bracing currently installed and monitoring and managing snow load. Officials with the Trout Creek Community Center Fundraising Committee are welcoming the approval, saying it's an important step forward for the community. The seasonal approval comes as the municipality analyzes a long-term plan. A refreshed story walk is now available on the Nipissing University campus trails. Go Show the World, a celebration of Indigenous heroes by Manitoba Premier and author Wab Canoe has been installed, introducing readers to inspiring Indigenous role models and celebrating their achievements through an outdoor reading experience. The university says the story walk is refreshed each year with a new story to keep the experience engaging for returning readers. A series of numbered stations and signs along the trail allow readers to enjoy the story as they walk. The North Bay OPP filed two stunt driving charges within 4 hours of each other on Highway 63 near Redbridge last Thursday. Provincial police say one vehicle was clocked going 57 kilometers per hour over the posted 80 kilometers per hour limit, while the other was traveling 55 over the limit. Both drivers were charged, received immediate 30-day driver's license suspensions, and had their vehicles impounded for 14 days. And Ottawa is expanding online passport renewal to all eligible adult Canadians in Canada. The feds say they're removing the limit on how many people can renew their passports online and providing more Canadians with a convenient and secure option. Officials say Canadians can complete their passport renewal application online by submitting their application, photo, and payment digitally instead of mailing documents or visiting a Service Canada center. In-person and mail-in services will continue to be available for Canadians who choose or need them. Canadians applying for their passport outside Canada can do so by mail or by visiting a Government of Canada office abroad.
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0: And we have an update on that power outage situation. It's in the Lee Avenue area, Charles Street. Judge, the North Bay Hydro saying restoration time is 1 p.m., okay? And the outage is the result of a car accident. So someone, I think, hit a pole or something there, and that's why the power is out in that area. But they're looking at 1 o'clock to have everything restored. In sports, the Blue Jays lost to the Nationals 8-6. Jays pitcher Shane Bieber faced 9 batters, walked 6 of them, and then got pulled in the first inning, which is bad because obviously it's bad for the Blue Jays. It's also bad because they're talk of trading Shane Bieber, and if another team sees that, they may not be so willing to give up much for him. In the WNBA, the Toronto Tempo fell to the Minnesota Lynx 100-93. It was a good day for Canada at the Commonwealth Games in Scotland yesterday. 14 medals, 6 of them gold. And the Powassan Voodoo's preseason schedule has been announced, and it includes a game in North Bay at the new arena. They're home to Kirkland Lake on August 29th in Powassan, and then they play Elliott Lake in North Bay on September 1st.
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0: Sunny today, a high of 22, clear tonight, a low of 13. Tomorrow, sunshine. It's going to be a little muggy tomorrow, a high of 25 and feeling warmer than that. 17 degrees this morning.
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10: Sunny today with a high of 22. Clear tonight, a low of 13. And sunny tomorrow, a high of 25.
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12: Sunny today with a high of 22. Clear tonight, a low of 13. And sunny tomorrow, a high of 25.
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We are on the south side of sober this morning. Evan Burrison on Country 90.5 CFCH. Good morning and welcome. And my name is Kate. I am really looking forward to spending some time together on this Woohoo Wednesday. Remember, that's our new phrase now. Woohoo Wednesday. One person in the office, Brian, said, "Happy hump day." I said, no, the camel's gone. It's now Woohoo Wednesday. If you care for a coffee, please help yourself. I've got some nice, fresh, clean mugs over there. And I have a double-double, freshly poured for myself. So find a comfortable spot. And how about we get things started on Coffee with Kate? This is Russell Dickerson and Every Little Thing on Country 90.5 CFCH.

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5: 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The Great Clear Out event is so great, even the forecast can't compete. 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
6: It is beautiful out there right now. Lots of sunshine today, and I'm looking at nothing but blue skies through our window here over Main Street, over Lake Nipissing. So I think we're going to have a great day today. A high of 22 is what we are hopefully going to get up to today. Clear skies overnight. A low of 13, so that's going to make it a really nice evening for sleeping. I know last night was pretty good too. For tomorrow, oh, lots more sunshine coming our way and a high of 25. At 10:18, outside our studios, it's 18 degrees.
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Are you going to kiss me or not? I've been waiting forever. Thompson Square on Country 90.5 CFCH. A very good Wednesday morning to you. This is Coffee with Kate. I have to tell you, I am totally addicted to a brand new series that's on Prime. And it seems to have everybody all over the place addicted to it as well. Ride or Die. Have you watched this one? Octavia Spencer and Hedda Waddingham. This is like an absolutely amazing series. Humor, action, friendship. I mean, it's got it all. It's a very binge-worthy series. And I probably will settle in at some point in time over this weekend and get in a few more episodes. But the chemistry between these two actresses is amazing. I mean, you kind of wish all your girlfriend friendships were like these two. Except, you know, minus the guns and going off the road and all that. Although sometimes you never know. Check it out, though. And let me know what you think. Ride or Die on Prime. So it appears I've had a seniors moment as well today on our Facebook post. I usually like posting a little something to make you think about stuff. And today I posted two. What would you choose as a license plate? And a day at the beach. So feel free. Tell me what your thoughts are. What would be your license plate if you had a personalized license plate? I need to think about this too. I was thinking Radio Girl. I don't know how that would go. But anyway, think about it and maybe post online and let me know your thoughts. Here is Megan Patrick and Golden Child on Country 90.5 CFCH.

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And that is John Morgan and Kid Myself on Country 90.5 CFCH. Good morning. You're listening to Coffee with Kate on this beautiful Wednesday morning. And as I am here looking out my window, I can see that the farmers market is already buzzing with activity. They are open until 1:30 today. Of course, they're open on Saturday from 9 until 1:30. But it's a gorgeous day today. Head down to the farmers market. Maybe grab yourself some lunch when you have a lunch break today. They've got lots of amazing alternatives down there. And of course, lots of great things for your home, for yourself, for gifts for people, for summer. And it's a great vibe. So that's the North Bay Farmers Market. It is underway right now down at the museum at the end of Ferguson Street. Well, they've been up on our countdown. This is Ella Langley and Morgan Wallen. I Can't Love You Anymore. 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
7: We are under some amazing sunshine today. Blue skies, hopefully a high of 22. Clear skies for overnight, a low of 13, which makes it really amazing for sleeping. And for tomorrow, our Thursday is looking pretty much like today. A lot of sunshine and a high tomorrow of 25. Currently outside our studios on Main at 1049, it's 19 degrees.
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And that is Parker McCollum and Handle on You. Good morning. You're listening to Coffee with Kate on Country 90.5 CFCH. It's a beautiful Wednesday out there, and I hope you get a chance to get out and enjoy it. The farmer's market is in full swing, so great place to head. Any act of kindness we think deserves maybe a little thank you, a little recognition. And I know I've said it before, most people that do really nice things don't expect anything in return. And that's why it's amazing to see the absolute sheer delight on their faces when they are recognized for going above and beyond and doing lots of things. So that's why we have the Wolves Den, home to Tim Hortons Kindness Cruiser, which is powered by an amazing and beautiful 2026 Trailblazer from True North Chevrolet Cadillac. 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All you got to do, it's easy. 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And then we will pull up to wherever they are in our Kindness Cruiser and give them a few little surprises and smiles of their own just for being amazing. That's the Wolves Den, home to Tim Hortons Country 90.5 CFCH Kindness Cruiser, which is powered by True North Chevrolet, Canadian Tire North Bay, and Corner Storage and Sales. 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
5: 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The Great Clear Out event is so great, even the forecast can't compete. 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
6: Sunshine today, hopefully all day too. A high of 22 outside is expected today. We're almost there, by the way. Clear skies for overnight, a low of 13, lovely night. And for tomorrow, Thursday is going to be a lot more sun like today and a high of 25. At 11:20, it's currently 21 degrees outside our studios on Main.
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on your Wednesday. So I talked, I think, a little bit yesterday about Jimothy, that little raccoon in Seattle who's making headlines. This little guy has got 5 million views. People are obsessed with little Jimothy, who they feel has kind of a short spine syndrome, which makes his body rounder. He kind of almost looks like a little ball with legs, but he's so cute. And folks are very protective of him. I mean, they're telling people, back off Jiminy, leave him alone. One person commented, obviously had a great sense of humor, because he went on to say that probably 6 years from now, kids in kindergarten, there will be a number of them that will be named Jimothy, because that's just how it goes, right? But get this, this little raccoon has, through his image, raised over $58,000 for charities. Companies like Amazon, T-Mobile, Brooks have contributed to the charities that people are popping up using Jimothy's image. Imagine a little raccoon having that much response to people. It's true. We need something good. And I'm really happy that people are grabbing on to Jimothy. From our Aiden Played Library, this is Ryan Van Lee, Alone Enough on Country 90.5 CFCH.

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Sky Valley on North Bay's Best Country with I'm Leaving You. Actually, no, I'm not. I'm staying right here till 2 o'clock. It's you and me on this beautiful Wednesday. It's gorgeous outside. I see lots of people smiling because of the sun shining. That's always nice to see. And I'm peeking over. Yeah, the farmer's market is like buzzing over there. So if you are looking for something delicious, something amazing, go to the farmer's market. They're open till about 1:30 today down at the museum at the end of Ferguson Street. Every weekend, we highlight the top 30 songs, country songs, that are charting all across Canada. It's the Cross Canada Country Countdown. And it's a team effort between Drew, Kevin, and myself. And I love this show. There's not very many of them in Canada that highlight, you know, the top 30. But you can hear it on Saturdays from 9 until noon. And we do an encore on Sundays from noon until 3 p.m. Drew puts it all together. He's the producer. Kevin does all the research because he's the research guy. And I just flap on at the gums. And then somehow it all comes together. But it's a great show. And we air it like right across Canada here on our Vista stations. So that's Across Canada Country Countdown. And you can hear it weekends right here. This is Jason Aldean. Don't tell on me. I did take the extra donut. Don't tell on me. 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
6: Sunshine on my shoulder and hopefully a high of 21 today. So blue skies out there, lots of sunshine. Clear skies for tonight with a low of 13. For tomorrow, a lot more sunshine in store for us and a high of 25. As we head up to news time at noon at 11:52, it's 22 degrees.
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1: Good afternoon, I'm Richard Coffin. The North Bay Police Service is getting set to update an historic 1975 human remains investigation. Officials say investigative genetic genealogy was successfully used to identify the individual after more than 50 years. While there's no specifics yet from police, Project Big Eye, a chronological database of Canada's missing, has information listed on human remains found locally that year. The online data entry says male human remains were recovered near a remote logging road northeast of North Bay on June 3, 1975. It also states he may have been there for 1 to 2 years before being found. A collision knocked out power for some West Ferris area residents just after 8 o'clock this morning. North Bay Hydro reported wires down from a crash on Lee Avenue, initially causing an outage from Gertrude Street to Stanley. After the utility says crews did some isolating and switching to re-energize and reduce the outage, the impacted area shrunk to Lee Avenue between Charles Street and Judge Avenue. The estimated restoration time is 1 this afternoon. A 38-year-old Mattawa resident is facing several charges after the OPP says an ATV failed to stop for a ride program in the town and fled the area. Provincial police say the incident happened Friday at 6:30 in the evening on 2nd Street in Mattawa, during a local festival with increased vehicle and pedestrian traffic, creating additional public safety concerns. The ATV and driver were located a short time later at a property in the town, with a person eventually taken into custody. Along with fail to stop for police, charges include dangerous operation, resist peace officer, driving under suspension without plates and without insurance. The accused has an August court appearance in North Bay. Police say the ATV was seized and impounded as part of the investigation. A water safety statement's in effect until tomorrow afternoon after Monday's downpour across the region. The Conservation Authority says thunderstorms that night produced 40 to 60 millimeters of rain in parts of the watershed. Officials say although water levels are stabilizing, watershed conditions remain sensitive and many areas remain vulnerable after the recent rain. They also point out Chippewa Creek bloated 1.45 meters in an hour and 20 minutes on Monday night. And West Nipissing is a step closer to setting the vision and direction for future growth and development in the municipality. Council gave the green light to its updated official plan earlier this month. It's being submitted to the Minister of Municipal Affairs and Housing for approval. The plan addresses land use matters such as housing, transportation, economic development, the natural environment, and agriculture. Meantime, the latest version of the zoning bylaw will be tabled for adoption at the August 11th council meeting. Officials say it regulates permitted uses, building regulations, density, parking, and landscaping standards.
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1: In sports, the Powassan Voodoo's preseason schedule has been announced, and it includes a game at North Bay's new Community and Recreation Center. They're home to Kirkland Lake on August 29th in Powassan, then play Elliott Lake in North Bay on September 1st. The preseason wraps up with the Voodoos on the road to Kirkland Lake on September 4th. And in baseball, the Toronto Blue Jays wrap up their series with Washington this afternoon.
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2: Sunshine for today and a high of 22. Clear skies overnight with a low of 13. And for Thursday, more sunshine tomorrow and a high of 25. Currently at 12:03, it is 22 degrees.
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And that is Tyler Hubbard and Park on Country 90.5 CFCH. And it seems, though, that the Florida Georgia Line frontman, Tyler, recently on a camping trip, he was fishing and he got a fish hook lodged in the back of his head. And his wife, Haley, had to come to his rescue and remove the hook. And he did share to his followers on Instagram the entire ordeal. So Park with Tyler Hubbard and good afternoon. No, yeah, it is afternoon. My goodness, how time flies. Good afternoon. Coffee with Kate. Still on the go for this Wednesday afternoon. So Friday, August 7th, the Capitol Center presents another amazing summer cruise and concert series. And it's aboard the Chief Commander, too, obviously. You can catch the bluegrass, country, and blues sounds of the county as they entertain on board a beautiful evening cruise. For tickets and information, you can visit thecapitalcenter.org, or better yet, coming up in the next little while, as we get closer to the cruise, you can also listen for your chance then to win tickets right here. This is Dallas Smith. Good Time Goes on Country 90.5 CFCH.

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3: 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The Great Clearout event is so great, even the forecast can't compete. Play hard, drive smart.
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5: A beautiful day out there. Lots of sun and a high of 22. Clear skies overnight, a low of 13. And for tomorrow, Thursday, looks like more sunshine and a high of 25. Currently at 1220 outside our studios on Main, we have reached the high now, 22 degrees.
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And that is Chris Young. And oh no, it's kind of what I say to myself every morning as I look into the mirror. I keep hoping I'm going to look younger, and it's oh no, I'm looking a little bit older again every day. Good afternoon. 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It's lovely to have you today. I am in a good mood. I see so many people out downtown. They're carrying their little bags. They've got their shorts on, their t-shirts on, and they're smiling.

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This is Morgan Griffiths. Just being me. Just be you. That's all we need is you. On Country 90.5 CFCH.

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That is the Washboard Union and Band on her t-shirt. I still love how they have country songs with wonderful, oddly unique, but amazing names. The Band on her t-shirt. You're listening to Coffee with Kate on this Wednesday morning, and I have to say, I'm disappointed in my colleagues here. I've been walking around, apparently, I guess, for most of the morning with spinach stuck in my teeth, because that's what I have for breakfast. I went down to Twigs, got myself a nice coffee, a cappuccino, actually, and they had these cool little, like, ricotta or something spinachy things. So I got one. Turns out, of course, I had myself scared, because when I'm in the control room, it's a good thing you can't see what we do in here, unless you're standing at the front window downtown, then I'd wave at you. But I just kind of get the music loud, and I'm like rocking on in here, and then of course somebody always knocks at my door and scares me pretty much off my stool at times. So our account exec, Lynn, she comes in, she goes, "Hey, how's it going?" She goes, "Oh, by the way, you have spinach in your teeth or something green in your teeth." And I'm thinking, oh, I've been talking to Drew all morning, everybody all morning, and nobody told Kate she had some spinach in her teeth. So anyway, you ever had that happen? You walk through the whole day and nobody tells you you got something stuck in your teeth. Yeah. Anyway, I love the people that I work with. Just kidding. The 21st annual Warriors of Hope Golf Tournament. It's coming up Saturday, September 12th at Osprey Links Golf Course. Now, cost is $160 and includes your green fee, your golf cart, an amazing dinner. 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For that. Registration is now underway. I went last year. Kevin was there last year, as usual. It was amazing. It was a cold golf day, but I got to tell you, just the mood and the vibe warmed me up. 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
11: Sunshine all over the place today. A high of 22. Clear skies overnight. A low overnight of 13. And for tomorrow, it's looking like another beauty day tomorrow. A high of 25. And of course, lots of sun. Currently outside our studios at 12:53. It's 22 degrees.
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And that's Dean Brody. Soggy bottom summer. Yeah, that's what happens when the temperatures soar up to like 29 when it's 36 with the Humidex. It's a soggy bottom summer. Absolutely. Good afternoon. You're listening to Coffee with Kate on Country 90.5 CFCH. And I hope you're having a great Wednesday. It's Woohoo Wednesday. Remember, Woohoo Wednesday. So before you head out onto area lakes, especially coming up this weekend, the long weekend, so a lot of people will be out and about, make sure that you're tuning into Country 90.5 CFCH for the Marine Report. Our boating expert, Jeff Sinclair, will give you the latest in lake conditions, some valuable information, and a whole bunch of stuff. The Marine Report is brought to you by Levine's Canvas, North Bay and Area's largest boat top manufacturing and repair facility. If you need it covered, they can cover it. And the boat reports, the Marine Reports, are heard Thursday through Sunday, and you can get them three times a day at 8:40, 12:40, and 5:40 p.m. right here on Country 90.5 CFCH.

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7: Lots of sunshine out there today. It's gorgeous out, so go take advantage of the lovely weather. A high of 22 in the forecast for today. Now, overnight, skies will be clear. A low of 13, perfect sleeping weather. And then tomorrow, lots more sunshine coming our way with a high of 25. At 118, it's sitting at 22 degrees.
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Canada's Got Talent, and we've got the music to prove it. 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

And that is from our Made and Played library. That's Salt in the Wound from Katie St. Germain. You're listening to Coffee with Kate on Country 90.5 CFCH. As we know, today's Wednesday, July 29th. And some folks might be taking part in these special things happening today. Today is National Lipstick Day. I don't have lipstick. I don't think I've ever owned a tube of lipstick. I won't be celebrating that. I don't even wear makeup. I think I've worn makeup maybe 3 times in my life, and once was this past March at my daughter's wedding. I don't. I just kind of go with my honest, I call it my swamp witch look. I just go au naturel, okay? Today's National Lasagna Day. There's an idea for you for supper, so manja. But this one is my favorite, and my sister knows this like crazy. Today's National Chicken Wing Day. It's my favorite of all things. I love chicken wings. And every time I travel with my one sister, I always order chicken wings or chicken nuggets or whatever. Yeah, I eat like a toddler sometimes, I guess. But today is my day. It's chicken wing day. So instead of worrying about supper tonight, I think that you should wing it. Here's Old Dominion. Make it sweet. On North Bay's Best Country, 90.5 CFCH.

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Country 90.5 with Sasha Until I Don't. Well, you have been listening to Coffee with Kate, and wherever today takes you, I hope it brings you a reason to smile, and I mean that. Drew's waiting in the wings to keep you company for your drive home. Until tomorrow, I hope you have a wonderful rest of your day. Enjoy this beautiful weather outside. It's not too hot. It's not too cold. As the little bear would say, it's just right. So enjoy the rest of your day. And remember, please always be kind.

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7: Sunshine today and hopefully all day. A high of 22. Clear skies for overnight with a low of 13 and for Thursday. More sunshine tomorrow and a high of 25.
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0: This dehydrated Pikachu told me we need to be careful out there. You're listening to the Driving Home with Drew show on 90.5. That was Tennille Towns with Come As You Are, even if what you are is an electric mouse. Have you, perchance, seen this picture going around of a guy in a Pikachu outfit in a medical tent? There was this big event somewhere in Europe, I'm actually not sure where, and at this event, there were plenty of mascots. But in case you haven't heard, Europe's going through one heck of a heat wave, and apparently, one of the people in these outfits got extremely dehydrated and almost suffered a heat stroke. And my first thought was, I do hope this person is okay and that it didn't happen in front of the kids. Could you imagine? Could you imagine Pikachu just collapsing in front of children? Turns out he actually did make it to the tent before anything happened, and someone just happened to take the photo at the perfect time. And I know that locally we have a few mascots. I'm thinking of Friendly from Giant Tiger, Radar the Moose from the Police. Oh, and we can't forget Sarge, can we? So to all you brave souls out there in mascot costumes this summer, I just want to stay safe. We appreciate you.
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0: Surprising people with a random act of kindness is a lot harder than you think. Josh Stumpf, Johnny Walker, back to me on 90.5. You're driving home with Drew, and I am hopefully going to be driving the Wolves Den home to Tim Hortons Kindness Cruiser tomorrow. Take the 2026 Trailblazer out to an individual and give them a care package to say you've been nominated. Someone appreciates your kindness. This is for you. And what we like to do is make this a surprise. We don't want people to anticipate us coming. We kind of like that feeling of, oh, this is wonderful. Thank you. Maybe it's a little selfish, but it's what we try to do. And getting everything organized so we can surprise them without letting the person in on what we're doing can be difficult. We're working with an individual to be like, where are they going to be at this time? And how do you ask the person, where are you going to be at 11 o'clock without sounding creepy? Or at least without them asking any follow-up questions. So far, we've been doing quite well. We will see what happens tomorrow. Fingers crossed, because I think this person is very deserving of a kindness care package. Which, by the way, if you know somebody who deserves this kind of recognition, because if we are able to connect this person, we're going to give them the care package, we're going to sing their praises on air, and put a picture on social media so that everybody can give them their congratulations and the you deserve it. Go to mynorthbaynow.com, click the Kindness Cruiser tab, and tell us where the Kindness Cruiser should go next. The Wolves Den, home to Tim Hortons Kindness Cruiser, is brought to you by True North Chevrolet, Canadian Tire, North Bay, and the Asphalt Guys. 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
1: 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She'd show up and I'd be walking out. 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
5: 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The Great Clearout event is so great, even the forecast can't compete. 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
7: It'll be a clear sky tonight, dropping to a low of 13. Tomorrow, much like today, we're getting sunshine and a high of 25. Then on Friday, it's a mix of sun and cloud with a high of 26. At 2:24, well, we're at 21 degrees.
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Would you consider a halo a hat? If so, I think the wind is strong enough to blow a halo off an angel's head. Chris Stapleton on 90.5 CFCH. My name is Drew, and this morning, you're dropping your kids off at camp. Typically what happens is the front door at this camp is locked until it's time for everyone to go in. So the kids, they always play in the front yard. And as chaotic as you could possibly imagine, the kids are doing their own thing. Like, some are playing a game over here that you don't understand. This one, they're just talking in a big group, and they're scattered. That's the point. But you see them all come together thanks to the wind. I want to say 80% of them were wearing hats, and a gust came by, off the hats went. And I don't know if you've ever seen a group of children as a collective run towards fleeing hats, but it was a sight to behold. All of us parents were just kind of frozen at the sight. The kids got this handled. It was like a hive mind. They ran, they grabbed the hat, they figured out whose hat was whose. They came back to the yard, and then they split off again into their collective groups. Honestly, kudos to the children. Not one of them lost their hat in the scuffle. That's what happens when you work together. And then, of course, once the door to the camp opens up, they all rush in there and crowd the door so that nobody can get inside. Kids will be kids. Nate Holler on CFCH.

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Despite all the sunshine, today might not have been the best day to wear a hat. That was Zach John King, Get to Drinkin' on 90.5 FM, a recent addition to our library. Drive it home with Drew. Were you able to keep your hat on this morning? Because even now, there's random gusts of wind that honestly almost caused chaos. So you're driving into work this morning. You're at the intersection of Worthington and Wild. And there's a gentleman crossing the street with a bag in his hand. And you notice that the bag is pretty heavy. He's a lot of strain in holding it up. Just then, gust of wind, the man's hat flies off. He drops the bag in the middle of the road to run back to the sidewalk so he can grab the hat. This car was coming up onto the intersection and I guess hadn't seen the bag. They were about to run it over. So this man runs back onto the road, grabs his bag, jumps action hero style onto the other side of the sidewalk and collapses. This vehicle, I'm not sure what the driver was looking at, but he just kept driving like it was nobody's business. This guy and I, we made eye contact, both of us wide-eyed, thinking about what just happened. And then there was a second gust of wind that blew his hat off one more time. Oh, Mother Nature sure has a sense of humor when she wants to. Tim and the Glory Boys in High Valley on CFCH.

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10: It's going to be a clear sky tonight with a low of 13. Tomorrow, as you could probably expect, it's another day of sunshine, much like today, with a high of 25. Then on Friday, we do get a mix of sun and cloud, but it's going to be a high of 26. 2:55, it's 21 degrees.
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0: I will say, it's a little weird. We're treating this investigation like it's a movie trailer. Coming soon, the results of the investigation. Brett Kissel, another one on 90.5 FM. My name is Drew. And in case you haven't heard about it, the North Bay Police Service say that they're going to be getting an update on the human remains found in North Bay back in 1975. Yes, an investigation that's been cold for about 50 years might get a resolution. What did they say? Investigative genetic genealogy has the information. They'll be providing it to the police tomorrow. One question, why do we know this? Wouldn't it make just more sense to announce on Thursday, hey, they provided us with the information, here you go. Why are they teasing? I don't know. I'm not part of the police service. I'm sure they have their reasons, but I have a reason to tell you about our news alert system. When we get this information tomorrow, you could be one of the first people to know the results. 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Now, if you've got a busy inbox and you don't really want more things filling it up, but you do want to stay connected, we've got daily recaps and weekly recaps as well. 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So if you want to know the results of this 50-year-old investigation before anybody else, I suggest going to the top right of mynorthbaynow.com and subscribing to local news.
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0: Did you hear about the lobster fight in London? Who knew darts could be this fascinating? Tyler Joe Miller on 90.5 CFCH with his song, Under the Influence. And if the words under the influence showed up in this news article, I would not be surprised. My name is Drew, and I ask you to stay with me. It's a bit of a wild story. The 2026 World Darts Championship was hosted in London, England. And there's a tradition in this venue. People will dress up in the most eye-catching outfits to get put on TV. It's like that show, Let's Make a Deal. If you've ever seen it, it's the same idea. So there are these group of men dressed as lobsters for that particular reason. And apparently, during the first round, there was an argument where one person who was attending the darts tournament was arguing with a lobster man, and we don't actually know what the argument was about, but it led to fists. Security had to break up a fight between the humans and the lobsters, and one of the lobsters was able to break free, hit the other man, and knocked him out cold. This happened in January. Police have been looking for the lobster man for months now, since winter. And they haven't found him. They just released the picture of the lobster man asking for the public's help. And as you can imagine, there is a lobster costume. Luckily, he did take off the head part so you can see his face. And if they do find him, I think I know the best technique for the police to use when arresting him. You come at him from two different directions. It's also known as the pincher movement.
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4: 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The Great Clear Out event is so great, even the forecast can't compete. 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
6: A sunny sky will make for a clear sky. It's going to be nice and peaceful tonight with a low of 13. Though I will say the wind does continue, so maybe not as incredibly peaceful, but just a little wind tonight. Tomorrow, though, the wind does calm down and we get more sunshine with a high of 25. But Friday is a mix of sun and cloud with a high of 26. 322, well, it's 22 degrees.
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My wife and I have been out with friends, we've been out with family, but this might just be our first double date. Dylan Marlowe and Dylan Scott's Boys Back Home on 90.5. This is Drew wondering if you've ever been on a double date before. My wife and I have been together 2018. Jumpets. I should say our first date was 2018, but we made it official later. Point is, we've been together for a while, and looking back, I don't know if we've ever truly been on a double date. Closest we've had is living with another couple, but I don't think that counts. The other day, a mutual friend of ours reached out and said that they found a new man, which is good because their old man kind of sucked. And they want to invite the man for a double date so we can get to know him and judge him accordingly. We're still ironing out the details. Hopefully, though, it's going to happen this weekend. But what I thought could be fun, what's a good thing to talk about, is what was the best or worst double date you've ever been on? 472-2324. So far, it looks like we're doing some mini golf, which, I'll be honest, sounds like a pretty fun evening. But what wasn't fun was when Tennille Towns got a certain bouquet of flowers. It did end up as a great song, though. This is 90.5 CFCH.

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And isn't that the ideal statement you want to make after a double date? It's good to be us. Corey Marks on 90.5 CFCH. He's going to be coming in November, don't you know? Listen, this coming Monday, actually this coming next week, for chances to win the VIP experience to Corey Marks at the Capitol Center. My name is Drew, and we're talking about the best and worst double date that you've ever been on. 472-2324. We got Denise with the worst and Ben with the yes, with the best. So we're going to start with the worst and then with the good. Denise said the worst double date was when her husband's older sister and brother-in-law were traveling to Sudbury. Denise and her partner were in the back seat, and they had to endure the drama the entire afternoon. Now, I know if this was my wife, she'd be having a bucket of popcorn just watching the tea unfold in front of her, but that's not ideal for everybody. But then we have Ben, who had a fantastic double date because, quote, my friend invited me with someone from work and her friend. 4 years later, my friend and her are married with a two-year-old, and me and the other girl are getting married this year. A super successful double date. I could say that same thing, Ben. Congratulations, and thank you so much for sharing. Again, if you have a story about a double date, whether it went horribly or wonderfully, 472-2324. It's back now to the country music with Patricia Conroy. My baby loves me just the way that I am on 90.5 CFCH.

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5: Clear sky tonight with a low of 14. Tomorrow we have sunshine with a high of 25. And then it's a mix of sun and cloud Friday, high 26. 351, it is 22 degrees.
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1: Hello and good afternoon. I'm Brad Obang. A water safety statement is in effect until tomorrow afternoon after Monday's downpour across the region. The North Bay Mattawa Conservation Authority says thunderstorms that night produced 40 to 60 millimeters of rain in parts of the watershed. Officials say although water levels are stabilizing, watershed conditions remain sensitive and many areas remained vulnerable after the recent rain. They add Chippewa Creek bloated nearly 1.5 meters in about an hour and a half on Monday night. West Nipissing is a step closer to setting the vision and direction for future growth and development in the municipality. Council gave the green light to its updated official plan earlier this month, and it's being submitted to the Minister of Municipal Affairs and Housing for approval. The plan addresses land use matters such as housing, transportation, economic development, the natural environment, and more. Meantime, the latest version of the zoning bylaw will be tabled for adoption at the August 11th council meeting. Officials say it regulates permitted uses, building regulations, density, parking, and landscaping standards. And a 38-year-old Mattawa resident is facing several charges after the OPP says an ATV failed to stop for a ride program in the town and fled the area. Provincial police say the incident happened Friday night at 6:30 on 2nd Street in Mattawa during a local festival with increased vehicle and pedestrian traffic, creating additional public safety concerns. The ATV and driver were located a short time later at a property in town, with a person eventually taken into custody. Along with failing to stop for police, charges include dangerous operation, resisting a peace officer, driving under suspension, and driving without plates and insurance. The accused has an August court date in North Bay. Police say the ATV was seized and impounded as part of the investigation.
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2: Country 90.5 Sports, the Ron Met North Bay Panthers 10-under baseball team won gold at a Rep A tournament in Clarington this past weekend. The Panthers won the championship game 9-5 over Quinty, the same Trenton area team they lost to in round robin play. Brooke Overholt of Ontario finished fourth, qualifying for the finals of the women's 400-meter hurdles at the Commonwealth Games. Overholt won the 400-meter hurdles at the Canadian Track and Field Championship last month. And the Toronto Blue Jays, they are in the midst. Actually, let me just double check, because I remember that they started this afternoon. They are currently in the bottom of the ninth. The Blue Jays are in the bottom of the ninth, taking on the Washington Nationals. Both teams have a win so far. The current score is 5-2 for the Jays.
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2: We have a clear sky tonight with a low of 14. Tomorrow, sunshine throughout the day, high 25. And then it's a mix of sun and cloud Friday with a high of 26. 4:03, 22 degrees.
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1: Imagine you've just woken up. You're starting your day. You poured yourself a cup of coffee and you step outside to grab the mail when a car pulls up next door. Out of that car comes your neighbor who just got back from a tour. He's a big-time country star, that one. And then, from out of the house, comes the man's wife, dressed in her scrubs. She's a pediatric nurse. The two of them meet in the driveway. They kiss. And she goes in the car and drives away. Her husband sees you and walks over to chat. You two talk about the usual things when you can't help but chuckle. "What's so funny?" he asks. "Oh, nothing. Just seeing you two have so little time for yourselves, and yet you still talk about her like she's your everything." And your neighbor chuckles to himself and says, "Yeah, we make it work." "Well, I'm sure you do. Just make sure that you both make some us time for the two of you." And suddenly, the country star's eyes go wide. And he says, "You may have just helped me come up with a song." Scotty McCreary then leaves you with your coffee and your mail, and he calls up Frank Rogers and Aaron Eshias to write this number one hit. Today's chapter in the Book of Country Music, You Time.

0: If Kevin Dachen went on a double date with his baby and another couple, they'd probably have to go on a four-wheeler. Just based on that song, Brand New Truck. 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And if you want to hear more up-and-coming Canadian artists, check out madeandplayedincanada.ca. You're driving home with Drew. We're talking about the best and worst double date you've ever been on. Because my wife and I are going to be doing our first this upcoming weekend. And so far, a lot of people have bad memories when it comes to the double dates. 472-2324 if you have a story to share. Dean's story was about the woman he was dating wanting him to meet her best friend. And to be fair, his girlfriend's buddy, pretty nice. Unfortunately, this friend also brought her boyfriend, and the boyfriend, not so nice. Quote, he didn't shut up for the entire time. Literally, every thought that popped into his little head came out of his big mouth, even when it wasn't a coherent sentence. Safe to say, I don't think Dean went back to talk to that guy again. And then we have Lauren, who was inspired by our idea. See, my wife and I are going to try and maybe go mini golfing with our mutual friend and their new partner. And Lauren remembers her and her boyfriend going mini golfing with his coworker and his new wife. Quote, we would cheer them on and try and make things fun. But when it was our turn, they wouldn't watch. They would walk away, start making out, ignore us completely, and move on to the next hole without us. At that point, just play your own round of mini golf. Forget them.
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8: It's going to be a clear sky tonight. Temperature drops to 14. Tomorrow we have sunshine with a high of 25, but then it's a mix of sun and cloud on Friday, high 26. At 422... it's 22 degrees.
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Then. That's Megan Marani's Am I Okay on 90.5 FM. You're driving home with Drew, and there is a goal to be reached that helps the people in our community be better, be okay, and not be as hungry. You're driving home with Drew, and I'm talking about the Drive for Hunger. 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It's happening next weekend. However, registration is just about ready to wrap up. 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You can find out all the information at driveforhungernorthbay.ca. If you have the money and you can help, we encourage you, and we hope that you can do what you can.

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to the good news, bad news when it comes to the double dates. Josh Ross, Hate How You Look on CFCH. My name is Drew. My wife and I are going to be going on our first double date in our relationship this coming weekend. And with that, I wanted to hear your stories, the good and the bad. We'll start with the bad and we'll end with the good. So Dawn tells us about a double date that they went on with her fiance's friends from school. Apparently the girl was nice, like a fine person to hang out with. But when the date started, the girl's boyfriend said, "I don't normally like thick girls." You couldn't run away faster. Apparently the date lasted 4 hours and it was incredibly awkward. I don't know if I could last 1 hour personally, but that's just me. 472-2324. What was your first double date story? Randy, we're going to end this on a high note. Randy took his girlfriend to a family dinner with parents, but also brought along brother and his wife. This was a whole family affair. And apparently the highlight, according to Randy, my date taught my 60-year-old father how to use chopsticks. Absolutely incredible. What a moment. And speaking of moments, this was a moment in time. Black Hawk, every once in a while, on 90.5 CFCH.

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6: We received reports about Trout Lake Road is incredibly backed up. If you're traveling westbound towards Trout Lake, it's going to be slow moving because of the roundabout construction. So do keep that in mind. It might take you a little bit longer to get back home. If you see anything else on the roads, 472-2324. We've got a clear sky tonight. Drops to a low of 14. Tomorrow, sunshine. That's it. The high of 25. But on Friday, it is a mix of sun and cloud with a high of 26. 454, we're at 22 degrees.
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1: Hello and good afternoon. I'm Brad Obey. A water safety statement is in effect until tomorrow afternoon after Monday's downpour across the region. The North Bay Mattawa Conservation Authority says thunderstorms that night produced 40 to 60 millimeters of rain in parts of the watershed. Officials say although water levels are stabilizing, watershed conditions remain sensitive and many areas remain vulnerable after the recent rain. They add Chippewa Creek bloated nearly 1.5 meters in about an hour and a half on Monday night. West Nipissing is a step closer to setting the vision and direction for future growth and development in the municipality. Council gave the green light to its updated official plan earlier this month, and it's being submitted to the Minister of Municipal Affairs and Housing for approval. The plan addresses land use matters such as housing, transportation, economic development, the natural environment, and more. Meantime, the latest version of the zoning bylaw will be tabled for adoption at the August 11th council meeting. Officials say it regulates permitted uses, building regulations, density, parking, and landscaping standards. And a 38-year-old Mattawa resident is facing several charges after the OPP says an ATV failed to stop for a ride program in the town and fled the area. Provincial police say the incident happened Friday night at 6:30 on 2nd Street in Mattawa during a local festival with increased vehicle and pedestrian traffic, creating additional public safety concerns. The ATV and driver were located a short time later at a property in town, with a person eventually taken into custody. Along with failing to stop for police, charges include dangerous operation, resisting a peace officer, driving under suspension, and driving without plates and insurance. The accused has an August court date in North Bay. Police say the ATV was seized and impounded as part of the investigation.
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2: 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The Ronmet North Bay Panthers 10-under baseball team won gold at a Rep A tournament in Clarington this past weekend. The Panthers won the championship game 9-5 over Quinty, the same Trenton area team they lost to in round-robin play. Staying with baseball, the Toronto Blue Jays wrapped up a three-game set with Washington this afternoon. Jays beat the Nationals 5-2, and Brooke Overholt of Ontario finished fourth, qualifying for the finals of the women's 400-meter hurdles at the Commonwealth Games. Overholt won the 400-meter hurdles at the Canadian Track and Field Championships last month.
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2: Clear sky tonight. Temperature falls to 14. Tomorrow, we have sunshine all day with a high of 25. But on Friday, it's a mix of sun and cloud with a high of 26. 504, 22 degrees.
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Two weddings this weekend, both with very different vibes. Owen Riegling's Moonshines on 90.5. You're driving home with Drew, and speaking of driving, shout out to Kendra, who did make us aware of the major construction on Algonquin. Apparently, if you're making your way up to the lights by the highway, traffic is backed up, and it's moving a lot slower than it normally is. So try to avoid Algonquin on your ride home if you can. Thanks for letting us know, Kendra. Did you have a summer wedding? My wife and I did it in August. You were there. We broadcast it on the radio. The following day, however, we did have a celebration with our close-knit family and friends. It was a hot day, and it's looking like at least one of those weddings is going to be full of rain. But that's not the difference. The difference is the attendance. So you have one wedding you're going to where there's going to be maybe 20 people. It's very, very small. But the other wedding, it's gonna, like, full church. They needed to bring extra pews for this wedding. It's so big. How big did you want your wedding to be? Honestly, the size, looking back on it, not too bad. However, we could have invited more people. We had a lot of leftover beer. But to quote boating expert Jeff Sinclair, water on the water, beer on the pier. I quote him because we're gonna play Chris Jansen's Buy Me a Boat on 90.5 CFCH.

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Hate is a strong word, but after my friend told me about his car keys, I will admit I did scowl. Sully Burrows, put it on me. 90.5 FM. This is Drew. Let me paint you a scenario real quick. You've had a long day at work. You're driving home.

0: on this hook. Because if they don't, I guarantee you, I'm not going to know where they are. I've learned how my brain works and I adapt. You were talking with a friend of yours the other day, about to head out, and he realized that his keys were not on the dish beside the door, where they're supposed to be. So this man stands there for a second, thinks, and goes, oh, I know where they are. And being the smart aleck that you are, you mention, well, now you're going to remember to put it in the dish, right? This man has the audacity to say to your face, oh, that's for my wife. I never forget where my keys are. I just leave them wherever. Well, not all of us have a good memory, Morgan. His name's not Morgan. I respect my friend's privacy. I just have Morgan on the brain because Wallen and Ella Langley are after the break.
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6: 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The Great Clearout event is so great, even the forecast can't compete. 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
0: Expect some wind tonight with a clear sky and a low of 14. It'll also be windy tomorrow with a sunny day and a high of 25. But on Friday, we get a mix of sun and cloud, high 26.
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0: ancestor status comes much earlier than I had anticipated. Max McNown, better me for you on CFCH. This is Drew asking, when I say the word ancestor, how far back do you go? I was having this conversation with my kid the other night. After their tutor left, they were talking about the family tree. Apparently, they were using the family tree as a way to teach math. I don't know how you do that. That's just what I was told. But my kid pointed at their family tree, pointed to their birth grandfather and said, "That's my ancestor." I said, "I don't think so, child. That's too soon." Which is when my wife perked up and said, "What do you mean by that? I thought you had to be like five generations deep to be considered an ancestor. Like the first one would be your great, great, great grandfather." Nope. Turns out grandfather can be an ancestor, which is good to know. But I will offer a little bit of warning. Do not start calling grandma ancestor. They're not going to like it.
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The first time I heard Honky Tonkin' About by The Rec Laws and Drake Milligan, I thought, this is a fine song and it's not going to go anywhere. It was huge in Canada. My name is Drew, and I don't mind being wrong. That's how I learn, and I love to learn the story behind the song. So I hope you join us this Sunday for your legendary breakfast, because that's what we do. We're going to play a song this upcoming Sunday written by Dickie Lee. Dickie Lee had a huge hit in 1962 called Patches. And after that success, Dickie's starting to think of other parts of his life that he could write a song about. And he thinks about one of his girlfriends in college who broke up with him. Now, when Lee finished this song, he didn't think it would be a hit. But his publishers, Jack Clement and Bill Hull, pushed him to release it. George Jones would end up picking up the song, and it would become one of the most quintessential country songs in the genre's history. And we're going to play it for you this Sunday on Your Legendary Breakfast. Goes from 8 until 10. Again, that's the golden age of country music, the 60s to the 80s. But for right now, we're going to travel back to the year 2000. It's The Chicks, Without You, on CFCH.

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7: Expect some wind tonight with a clear sky and a low of 14. It'll also be windy tomorrow with a sunny day and a high of 25. But on Friday, we get a mix of sun and cloud, high 26.
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7: 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The Great Clearout event is so great, even the forecast can't compete. 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
9: Expect some wind tonight with a clear sky and a low of 14. It'll also be windy tomorrow with a sunny day and a high of 25. But on Friday, we get a mix of sun and cloud, high 26.
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5: Expect some wind tonight with a clear sky and a low of 14. It'll also be windy tomorrow with a sunny day and a high of 25. But on Friday, we get a mix of sun and cloud, high 26.
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1: 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The Great Clearout event is so great, even the forecast can't compete. 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
3: Expect some wind tonight with a clear sky and a low of 14. It'll also be windy tomorrow with a sunny day and a high of 25. But on Friday, we get a mix of sun and cloud, high 26.
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4: Expect some wind tonight with a clear sky and a low of 14. It'll also be windy tomorrow with a sunny day and a high of 25. But on Friday, we get a mix of sun and cloud, high 26.
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